Niggas shit in the crib and go eat you a PB&J. They'll do you like PNB. 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Fake sad with sympathy sentiments. Get the commas and cunt in your senses. Sign a deal with loyal linguistics. Let them die in the hill if they trying to be seen as the realest. You clearly conflicted. Long as family and money ain't funny, the homies is living. You might.

0: and Gilead. But whatever, I ain't got time for these silly ass mortals who in combat over quarters. I ain't proud, we getting pennies, dog. This a real life horror. Somewhere I lost myself, I had to get back on course. I just pray I break the chains of the bondage that I frequently endorse.
1: They got me saying,
0: dear Lord, how do I move

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Steal our ideas, repackage it, then cash it. Working hard for them, but we never get their benefits. You can't refuse to educate somebody, then call them ignorant. Tell me what's a halo to a head deducted swordsman who tipped the scales of justice using lies as extortion. They love to see me cooning, but hate when I'm non-conforming, which means that they

0: 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Dear Lord, how do I move forward? Money, power, fame held me back too long. Good God, I feel like a fraud. It's time me and the man in the mirror had a talk.
1: Antistatic, um programa de G.I. Joe no 2FM.

0: shit get to your head.
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0: It's crazy because you know my favorite bands are Earth, Wind & Fire. 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

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Asking me why I treat you this way.